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I blasted off the planet, rock that caused catastrophe, and it matters more because I had it. Now I had, I thought about wreaking havoc on an opposition, kind of shocking, they want a static with precision, I'm automatic, quarterback, I ain't talking second, pack it up.

Tony Aguilar te presenta un candidato a entrar en lista. You don't know what it is, but I can see it in your eyes. You wanna lose yourself to this. Let's go.

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Todos los éxitos. I'm going on during this time, I feel there's no one to save me. This all or nothing really got away, you're driving me crazy.